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0: 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This Friday afternoon from 4 to 5, every song KSLX plays in that hour will be tappable. 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

0: 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The irony is not missed. Billy Gibbons said earlier today Frank was a true son of Texas and his signature backbeat was the key to keeping the band on top. In the ZZ Top documentary, Frank said, "Hey, I found the people I was supposed to play with. I never wanted to quit, and I never wanted to get fired." And he didn't, playing with the band for 56 years. Frank Beard was 77. Listen for extra ZZ Top all day tomorrow, and keep it here. Coming right back with a twofer and a classic rock long set from a true son of Detroit next.
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13: And now the weather from Blue Sky Pest Control. Hello, Blue Sky. Goodbye, pests. There's an extreme heat warning, partly cloudy this evening, overnight low 90, sunny and hot tomorrow, high 109, and that's Tuesday's Valley weather.
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0: 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I'm Brian Currett. Thanks for rocking with us tonight. Karen returns tomorrow afternoon. Coming up, Alice's Attic with Pat Benatar. And you got to love the 80s. He's got a live and kicking from Bob Seger and an Attic classic from Pink Floyd.
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12: And now the weather from Blue Sky Pest Control. Hello, Blue Sky. Goodbye, pests. There's an extreme heat warning, partly cloudy this evening, overnight low 90, sunny and hot tomorrow, high 109, and that's Tuesday's Valley weather.
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15: 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As if that's not enough, Pat Benatar will invade You Gotta Love the 80s. Bob Seger will go live from Detroit on Live and Kicking. 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
2: Welcome back to Alice's Attic on August 18th. I'm coming to you tonight from Manchester, the city of Smiths, Oasis, Joy Division, The Hollies, Herman's Hermits, 10cc, Buzzcocks, Stone Roses, and the list goes on forever. People up here know their music, so I have to be on my A game tonight with the Hollywood Vampires. Manchester is a really cool city, rock and roll city all the way. So coming up, we've got a Cooper's Countdown from the summer of 1990 when glam metal was in its final stretch. Then we've got a listener email, and for This Day in Rock, we honor the day that four young men from Liverpool played their first show together as a band. But now, let's start with this.
1: Alice's Attic with Alice Cooper is out on the road.

0: It's all the hits from coast to coast on Cooper's Countdown. 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
1: It was August 18th, 1990. Guitar legend Stevie Ray Vaughan was killed in a helicopter crash. My Blue Heaven, starring Steve Martin, was released to theaters, and I was on tour in Japan. And the charts looked like this. Kicking things off at number five, my ex-bass player, Kip Winger, went out on his own with Winger and the song Can't Get Enough. At number four, Poison had a hit with a lyric that made no sense, Unskinny Bop. Number three belongs to Allman Brothers, who were enjoying their comeback with the hit Good Clean Fun. Coming in at number two, the younger brother of Ronnie, Johnny Van Zant, carried the torch with the hit single Brickyard Road. And the number one rock song on this date in 1990 was written by a rock legend for the film Young Guns 2. Of course, I'm talking about Jon Bon Jovi and Blaze of Glory.

0: If you really love us, you'll buy everything our sponsors tell you to. More Alice Cooper after this. Alice's Attic with Alice Cooper.
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1: Hi, Alice. I'm part of a traveling circus called Circus Gagarin. We perform all over Europe, and many people say to me after the performance that I look a lot like Alice Cooper. I have a very tall top hat, and I wear dark makeup. I am Russian, and I did not know of your music until more recent times, and I have to say that I do really look like you. I did not try to copy your style. It just came naturally to me. I even have the same face as you. Do you enjoy the circus, Sasha? Well, I do now that I know I'm in it. Sasha, that's either good or bad. I don't know. I'm either brutally handsome or ridiculously ugly. Well, if you want me to join the circus, drop me a line. I've been in the circus for 60 years. If my show's not a circus, I don't know what is. Alice@alicesattic.com. Stick around because I got a special This Day in Rock coming up after this.
0: Alice Cooper will be right back with more insanity after this break.
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8: 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Hello, Blue Sky. Goodbye, pests. There's an extreme heat warning, partly cloudy this evening, overnight low 90, sunny and hot tomorrow, high 109. And that's Tuesday's Valley weather.
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1: August 18, 1962, it was the 17th annual dance of the Horticultural Society at a dance hall in a small Merseyside town organized by people who grew plants for a living. You wouldn't think it was one of the most important events in history, but Paul McCartney, George Harrison, Ringo Starr, and John Lennon played together for the first time as the Beatles. Could you imagine that? They're playing at a Horticultural Society dance. That would be a great album, live at the annual dance of the Horticultural Society. That sounds like Sgt. Pepper's Lonely Hearts Club Band. So here's something from the last member to join Ringo Starr. It don't come easy.

0: Someone has to pay for this travesty. Back with more Alice Cooper next. Alice's Attic with Alice Cooper.
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8: 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What you don't expect is for your very own late night pal to be a member of the Rock and Roll Hall of Fame. But then again, this ain't your average rock and roll rodeo. Confide in him now, and you shall be rewarded. It's Alice's Attic with Alice Cooper.
9: You're back in the attic with Alice Cooper. I'm so happy that you came back. That way I don't have to send Gustavo to track you down, tie you up, bring you back here in the back of his hearse. Anyway, big hour ahead of us. You gotta love the 80s with some Pat Benatar circa 1982. Then Tales from the Attic about an appearance I did on British TV. And finally, rock trivia on the Doobie Brothers. But now, let's hear this.
0: Alice's Attic with Alice Cooper.

0: And the heyday of all things metal.
1: It's time to travel back to one very dynamic decade. You gotta love the 80s. In Alice's Attic, here's Coop now.
2: In 1982, while working on her fourth album, Get Nervous, Pat Benatar decided to record the song Shadows of the Night. The songwriter named D.L. Byron had written it specifically for a 1980s film called Times Square, but the producers rejected it. Then a German pop singer named Helen Schneider picked it up and released it in 1981, going 5 times platinum in Germany while nobody noticed in America. Then another singer, Rachel Sweet, released her version the same year. So while the song had been a hit around the world, nobody in America knew it until Pat released her own hit version of it. So here's Shadows of the Night, as done by Little Pat Benatar.

0: 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Alice's Attic with Alice Cooper.
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2: Well, tonight we're going back to the night I appeared as a guest host on the British TV show Nevermind the Buzzcocks. It was a BBC Two comedy show about music. It ran for 15 years with a permanent host. And then in 2009, they started rotating guest

0: much drier than we're used to. And they don't think anything about swearing on TV. I'll tell you, one time I did a talk show and they said, okay, we don't do any swearing. And I said, I never swear. And so on the show, the guy kept dropping the F-bomb about every other word. And at one point I said, well, you know, the whole bloody thing. And everybody went, oh. And I said, what? I said, we said no swearing. And I said, bloody. They went, oh, well, don't say it again. And I said, you guys are dropping the F-bomb all over the place. And I'm saying bloody. They said, quit saying bloody. I still, to this day, don't get it. All right? All right. British TV, like I said, is nothing like American TV. Well, if you think I should host a TV show in America, write to me at alice@alicesattic.com. I'll never do that. I could do that, but I would never do that. I want a Friday night horror movie show where I can do shtick and make it Alice's Attic and all my friends playing characters. Rock Trivia is up right after this, so stay right there.
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2: What was the Doobie Brothers' breakthrough hit single? It was Listen to the Music. Their debut album came out in 1971 and went nowhere. The following year, they released Listen to the Music as a single, and it blasted through the top 40 and made it to number 11. Sandwiched between the Stones and Rod Stewart, suddenly the Doobie Brothers were a household name in America. I thought the Doobies were great. They were just really a lot of fun. Well, let's listen to the music.

0: There's more Alice Cooper coming sooner than later. Alice's Attic with Alice Cooper.
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11: 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It's Alice's Attic with Alice Cooper.
12: You're hanging out with Alice Cooper in his attic. 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I think that was the wise choice. So stick around this hour, because we're going live and kicking with Bob Seger. Then it's Hey Stupid, and finally a song we just don't understand from Jethro Tull. But now, it's time for this.
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Now on Alice's Attic with Alice Cooper, let's do more music. It's Alice's Attic with Alice Cooper.

0: Alice's Attic with Alice Cooper and another taste of Live and Kicking.
1: It was 1980 at Cobo Hall in Detroit. Bob Seger had the hometown advantage. He had recently become one of the biggest rock stars in America. Against the Wind had just come out, and it was his first number one album. It was even nominated for a Grammy for Album of the Year, and the Silver Bullet Band was one of the finest live bands in American rock. So, with the record plant's black truck parked outside, they recorded four shows in a row. And out of that came the live album, Nine Tonight. So here's Her Strut, live from Bob Seger.

0: Alice Cooper. Standing by. Alice's Attic with Alice Cooper.
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1: Hey Stupid.
2: First up, a man in Florida, I know it's a shock, was caught trying to steal a riding lawnmower after driving a different stolen lawnmower to the store where he was caught. Stealing two riding lawnmowers in one day, otherwise known as the Florida Special. Next, we go to Alabama, where a couple called 911 because they saw an intruder on their property. And when police showed up with their guns drawn, it turned out to be a large garden gnome they had recently put in their front lawn. Wait a minute. The garden gnome was walking around? That's a better story. And finally, a man in Portland tried to get out of a reckless driving fine after being busted driving the wrong way on a highway. His excuse? Google Maps told me to go this way. The judge wasn't having it. I mean, when you see cars coming towards you on a freeway, don't you kind of go, this Google map may be wrong. Well, I've got a song we just don't understand coming up after this, so don't go anywhere.
1: Alice will be back in a moment.
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5: 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We know how much you love your pets, and I do too, but it's easy to forget how crazy hot the pavement

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0: It's another episode of Songs We Just Don't Understand.
1: How many nights of sleep have you lost wondering what Jethro Tull's Aqualung is about? Well, tonight, you will sleep. The song has two distinctive halves. The first half is about watching a homeless man sitting on a park bench, eyeing little girls, coughing up phlegm, snot running down his nose. It's specific and deliberately uncomfortable because Ian Anderson is describing someone most people would look away from. The second half, the quiet acoustic section written by Jeannie Franks, Anderson's ex-wife, is where the perspective shifts. This section is about modern life and civilization itself. According to Anderson, the song was always meant to exist at two levels, the specific man and the general condition. So here's Aqualung from Jethro Tull.

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17: You're inside Alice's attic. Your sagacious host could truly benefit from having a yard sale. Who wouldn't be interested in used straitjackets, top hats, guillotines, and leather pants? There's even a lava lamp from his first L.A. apartment. But amongst the flotsam and jetsam of an extraordinarily interesting life are the tantalizing tales that only a Rock and Roll Hall of Famer could deliver. So sit back and enjoy another hour of rock and talk with Alice Cooper.
18: 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Anyway, we've got a big hour ahead, I've got Movie Music Madness with the ultimate 80s soundtrack, then Freaky Facts to make you a genius, and we'll finish with Rock Trivia on a non-threatening Canadian. 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

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It's Alice's Attic with Alice Cooper.

0: 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It's Movie Music Madness, starring the one and only Alice Cooper.
1: The 1982 movie The Last American Virgin was a remake of an Israeli movie called Lemon Popsicle. At the start, it appears to be a standard American teen sex comedy. Three high school boys trying to lose their virginity, comedic misadventures, the usual structure. What makes it different is that there is no redemption. The movie ends with the wrong person losing and no lesson learned. Roger Ebert found it unsettling because he couldn't tell if it was trying to be a comedy or a drama. But the soundtrack is one of the great 1982 collections. The Police, Devo, U2, Oingo Boingo, Tommy Two Tone, The Waitresses, and The Cars appear twice with Shake It Up and Since You're Gone. So let's hear Since You're Gone from The Last American Virgin.

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0: More of Alice's Attic with Alice Cooper coming up. Alice's Attic with Alice Cooper.
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1: Ready to learn something? Here we go. The Statue of Liberty is located on Liberty Island, which is technically in New Jersey. Harvard University was opened in 1636, making it 140 years older than the USA itself. Abraham Lincoln signed legislation to create the Secret Service on the same day he was assassinated. Vulcan Point in the Philippines is an island inside a lake. On an island, inside a lake, on an island. And finally, Antarctica qualifies as a desert because it gets almost zero rain or snow. Well, I'm going to take a quick break, but I'll be right back with more rock trivia, so stay.

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0: testing the limits of your musical proficiency. 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
1: Which band passed on recording the Bryan Adams song Run to You? Blue Oyster Cult and 38 Special turned it down. So Bryan kept it in a drawer for nearly 2 years until his producer, Bob Clearmountain, asked if he had one more song at the end of the Reckless Sessions. Adams played the demo and Bob told him he must record it. It became the lead single and the first number one on the Billboard charts. So here's Run to You, Bryan Adams.

0: Unlike Elvis, Alice Cooper has not left the building. We'll return with more Genius Radio after this. Alice's Attic with Alice Cooper.
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0: You found your way to a broadcast that captures the very essence of what has made the medium of radio so magical. 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
1: Alice Cooper here, and welcome back. I'd offer you something to drink, but the last person who accepted refreshments from me up here spontaneously combusted. Gustavo makes the punch. That's all I need to say. Anyway, this hour I'll be giving you an attic classic from my favorite era of Pink Floyd. Also, I'll be checking my email, and we'll close it out with some rock trivia on Mr. Don Henley. But now, let's get straight to the rock.
0: Alice's Attic with Alice Cooper.

Get ready for more Attic Classics in a few on Alice's Attic with Alice Cooper. And let's do more rock right now. It's Alice's Attic with Alice Cooper.

0: Alice's Attic with Alice Cooper presents another Attic Classic.
1: In June of 1967, Pink Floyd released their second single, See Emily Play. The first single, Arnold Lane, had been banned in the UK for being too transgressive, but See Emily Play was less controversial and considerably more successful. Barrett wrote the song just in time to perform it at a concert the band had booked at the Queen Elizabeth Hall in London. During the concert, a man in an admiral's costume handed out daffodils, and apparently a colored bubble machine stained the seats. Pink Floyd were banned from the venue for life, but they had a hit with See Emily Play.

0: Alice Cooper is coming up next. Alice's Attic with Alice Cooper.
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1: Did you ever do a DNA testing kit to see what your heritage is? I was very surprised to find out I was 42% Greek because my grandparents were from Italy and we don't have any Greek people in our family. I was also surprised that I had a small percentage of Mongolian, which seems impossible to me. Maybe there are secrets in my family that they never told me about. Frankie. Yeah, my sister does this whole DNA thing and follows the family back as far as it can, way into France. So I am, my seventh cousin was Lafayette. Right, and if you look at a picture of Lafayette, we're very similar. Now, I just found out this. I am related to John Wayne through marriage. John Wayne is in my family tree. All right, that's pretty cool. Well, if you want to test my DNA to see if I'm human, drop me a line at alice@alicesattic.com. I'll be back with some rock trivia after this break.
0: Your teller of Detroit stories, Alice Cooper, will return after these messages.
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0: 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So let's test your expertise. 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
1: Which Don Henley song was misunderstood as a party song, but was actually one of his most political songs? The song was All She Wants to Do Is Dance. It's set in a Central American war zone, written after Henley had read extensively about U.S.-backed conflicts in El Salvador and Nicaragua. The dancing woman is surrounded by soldiers, weapons, and burning buildings, and she keeps dancing because it's the only sane response to an insane situation. Most radio listeners heard it as a party song, but Henley was writing about geopolitical violence. Okay, I thought it was about he was trying to get her in bed, but all she wanted to do was dance. Dance. Could you stop dancing so we could, you know. So, let's hear it.

0: has pulled the stairs back into the ceiling, but he'll be back for you at his abnormal hour tomorrow. Alice's Attic with Alice Cooper.
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0: Heather's Metallica on 100.7 KSLX. This is Heather. Zeppelin's going to kick off a new classic rock long set on the way. And this morning, the Dave and Mahoney Show have another chance for you to win $500 with 5 for 500. First question at 6:30. 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There's five answers on the board. 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

0: 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This Friday afternoon from 4 to 5, every song KSLX plays in that hour will be tappable. 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

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Rush is in the next Classic Rock Long Set. It's on the way. Lucky Man Concerts presents The Broken Hearts, Ultimate Tom Petty Tribute, tomorrow night at the Marquee Theater.

0: Come celebrate the 50th anniversary of Tom Petty and the Heartbreakers with the Broken Hearts. 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

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What? My favorite oxymoron? 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
1: 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First opportunity to play is at 6:30. We've got five answers we're looking for. 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

0: Chili Peppers Under the Bridge, 100.7 KSLX. Another shot at 5 for 500 this morning with the David Mahoney Show. It starts at 6:30. They ask a question and you've got to give them five answers that are on the board. 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

0: Right, 38 special along with Foghat and Jefferson Starship playing the KSLX 40th anniversary show. 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
3: 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To enter text message contests, listeners will be asked to use a text messaging-enabled wireless device to text a specified keyword to a specified 5-digit number. A confirmation text validating the entry into the sweepstakes will follow. Each text message sent to or received by a service subscriber of any wireless carrier may incur standard text messaging charges. Unless otherwise indicated, there is a limit of one entry per contest per person and one winner per household. Webcasts are on a delayed basis, which may affect a webcast listener's ability to participate in any contest. Station will not accept collect calls. Station is not responsible for problems accessing the station website and social media pages, problems sending a text, telephone line unavailability, busy signals, operator interference, and technical or atmospheric conditions that disrupt the completion of an entry or phone call. The criteria and process for selecting winners, the number of winners, the specified prizes to be awarded, and the values of prizes will typically be stated on our website. This information may be periodically included in on-air promotions and on our respective social media pages. Unless otherwise stated, winners will be notified by email or phone. Odds of winning will be dependent upon the number of eligible entries received. The winner is responsible for all income taxes due as a result of accepting a prize, and an IRS Form 1099 may be submitted to applicable taxing authorities. Unless otherwise stated, each winner must claim the prize in person. The prize must be claimed at the KSLX studios during normal business hours within 10 days from the day the prize is won. Failure to meet this deadline shall be deemed forfeiture of the right to claim the prize. Individuals must be 18 years or older at time of entry and be legal residents of Arizona to be eligible to participate in KSLX contests unless otherwise specified. Winners may only win one prize within a 30-day period. Contest deadlines will typically be stated on the station website and may be periodically included in on-air promotions. By participating in any KSLX contest, you agree to fully release and indemnify Hubbard Radio Phoenix LLC, Hubbard Radio LLC, and any contest sponsors from all liability. 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

0: without notice. Prizes are non-transferable and non-exchangeable and must be taken in their entirety by entering. Each contestant agrees to comply with all rules governing the sweepstakes or contest. 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
1: They were doing a big study on marijuana use, and they were expecting that it was going to find...
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12: And now the weather from Blue Sky Pest Control. Hello, Blue Sky. Goodbye, pests. Extreme heat warning, sunny and hot, high 109, partly cloudy this evening with a slight chance of a shower, overnight low 90. And that's Wednesday's Valley weather.
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5: Carol is joining us today. What's going on, Carol?
6: I want to thank you for making me laugh. I don't know if

0: you guys remember last time I spoke with you, my husband had tried to kill himself. I don't know if you guys remember that.
1: Of course, yeah.
0: Okay, well, it ended up being a sad story. He ended up, he passed away. I had to take him off life support on the 28th of May. So I've been not okay and haven't been able to really function until just recently. It's been really hard for me, but I wanted to thank you guys because I turned you guys on this so bad that I haven't been listening. But it would put a smile on my face to be able to be back to normal a little bit,
1: yeah.
0: You know? And I actually did my first outing this weekend with a friend. We went to see a Led Zeppelin tribute band this weekend and kind of made me feel a lot better to be able to get back into the swing of life, I should say.
1: Well, I mean, that's one interesting thing about our jobs. You know, we're all just living life together, and there's a lot of good times that we get to share. There's also a lot of bad times that come up as well. And, if you know, we are able to be there for you in some small way during some of the stuff that you've been going through, which has been really, really heavy. We're just happy to be there for you during it and on the other side as well as things start to improve. I'm really glad to hear that.
0: Well, I had a lot of people supporting me. My husband was a Muslim, and so the Muslim community took so much good care of me. They took care of my husband's funeral. I didn't have to put out a penny for anything, and they were amazing. And it was something that I did not expect that was going to happen, but the people were amazing. And I was alone with friends of my husband's. My family didn't show up, and it was something, but at least he's at peace now, and I know, you know, it's over and done with, but it's still very hard to.
1: Yeah, well, I'm glad that you had the support that you needed as you navigated this really tough time, and I'm glad to hear that you're on the up and up, Carol. You're the best, and keep in touch, okay?
0: I will definitely. Thank you guys again for making me feel alive again. This is, you guys made me laugh, and I needed it so much.
1: We're here to try our best. We don't always hit it out of the park, but we'll try. We're here.
0: Yeah. All right. You guys have an awesome day. Thank you so much. Okay.
2: All right. Thank you, Carol. Good to hear from you.
0: All right. Thank you. Bye.
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3: And now the weather from Blue Sky Pest Control. Hello, Blue Sky. Goodbye, pests. Extreme heat warning, sunny and hot, high 109, partly cloudy this evening with a slight chance of a shower, overnight low 90. And that's Wednesday's Valley weather.
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14: I don't know exactly what's going on in Detroit at Fox 2, but I've got two different audio clips that you have got to hear. And the first one is not so great because this anchor is in the studio and she's recording a PSA of sorts. And that's when a fight erupts between her and one of her producers off camera. Have a listen.
15: I'm going to have to do that again. What's up, Chip? Trace?
16: I think you're in a script.
15: I am. I'm in Amy's script, the Amy's Angels one. There was the second thing didn't make sense, so I was just trying to fix that part. And
16: it's not even marked off. We're still working.
15: I know, but I didn't have time because we have to do this, so I was still reading it. See, I mean, okay. I can't wait for you to go through them all, and then I go through them because then I'm already getting ready by then. But this time we had to do the PSAs, so. Finish what?
16: What I was trying to say.
15: Okay, because Sean just came in here and said something about marking off. Go ahead.
16: Well,
15: I don't think you are. You're walking out really angry. Bitch.
1: Is that live?
14: No, so this is, she was recording a PSA and had just stopped, but the cameras were still rolling on her. And this part, she calls her a bitch and then goes, geez, oh, Pete.
15: Bitch. Geez, oh, Pete.
14: Oh, Pete.
1: I mean, valid?
14: She's not done yet.
15: Can I feel, please finish what I'm going to say? What the f***? Grow up.
14: And then some other producer walks like, over and he's
1: y'all still alive.
14: Camera's still on. This is rolling.
17: No, this is a producer somewhere in the booth who recorded this and released it because exactly did it not is. Like somebody involved here.
14: Taryn Asher is her name.
17: She hot?
14: I mean, news anchor hot, you know? Like, the hair's a little bit too teased.
17: Oh, no, there's no
14: shoulder
17: such
14: pads
17: thing.
14: A little bit too big.
1: What the heck dude. Are you? No. Too teased. You've lived on the West Side too long. You're from the South.
17: Too teased.
1: Don't forget your roots,
17: give me that
1: literally.
17: Big hair.
1: Who do you think you are, too
14: I'm
1: teased?
14: I'm saying she's a very pretty woman. She looks like she's dressing up to play the role of a newscaster.
17: Well, that's what they do,
1: that's
17: man.
1: That's their job.
17: Yeah, it's like if we had to be on camera all day, every day, we would probably want to look good, too.
1: And the higher the hair, the closer to Jesus, brother.
17: That's the number one requirement, as unfortunately, it's sexist, but for the ladies in news, good hair. That's
1: good
17: like I feel like
1: hair,
17: that's the number one requirement.
1: Glammed.
14: From the same channel in Detroit, Fox 2. This was from Good Day Detroit, and a little bit lighter, but always cracks me up how the innuendo just goes over some of the news anchors' heads and not the others.
18: Now they're ice fishing because everything is frozen, and you're looking for fat in the beaver.
19: Yeah.
18: The beaver is the beaver is the most sought after.
19: It is.
18: Ryan, do you think you could eat beaver? It's fat and then it's meat.
19: It made them all sick, though. They all got sick after it.
18: Well, you can't eat diseased animals.
1: See, it's so silly goofy because they're always so buttoned up. We talk about that like every day.
17: Yeah. I've never eaten an actual beaver, but according to the internet, beaver meat tastes remarkably similar to dark beef or a rich pork loin.
1: I like pork loin.
17: Tenderloin. Yeah. I'd eat it. Just
14: eat some beef.
17: How it's prepared.
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0: Welcome to Dave and Mahoney.
1: When the cops finally did catch up with all of this and they arrested her, she had some cocaine on her. Well, not so much on her, but
2: in her.
1: Yeah.
2: Does that end up becoming your blowhole?
0: Dave and Mahoney.
1: He got arrested on August 1st and is accused of using a customer's Capital One credit card without their permission. He decided he needed some more protein.
3: Oh, yeah?
1: Went to a nearby barbecue restaurant.
3: Now he's treated himself?
1: Yep.
3: What's in your wallet? His card, apparently.
0: Dave and Mahoney.
2: I saw that someone said that avocados taste like a clean
1: Excuse me?
3: If guacamole tastes like a job, I'm in.
0: All right. This is Dave and Mahoney.
1: Well, hello, friends, and thank you for joining us on this Wednesday morning. Got some good news and some bad news to kick things off today. What would you like first, Sarah Mahoney?
3: Dave, why don't we start today's show with some bad news?
1: Yeah, the damn meter maids, they just never give you a break. Is there anyone in this world that takes their job more seriously than somebody that is in parking enforcement?
2: Well, that's their job, though. I'm not sticking up for a meter maid. I definitely hate
1: Sounds
2: them.
1: Like
2: I always get caught. I never have change. I always take... Always take a little bit of a chance.
1: Who has change anymore?
3: So bike cops take their job more seriously.
1: Bike cops,
2: yes.
1: Yeah.
2: Yes.
3: You can maybe get out of a meter maid, but the bike cops, zero chance.
1: No, I don't think you're ever getting out of a meter maid ticket. Same thing. It's like if a meter maid finds your car with an expired meter, you're getting a ticket no matter what. So let me tell you this story because it's dramatic. A 54-year-old woman, she collapsed and suffered cardiac arrest in the parking lot of a supermarket. And this happened on July 26th. Stranger stepped in and started performing chest compressions because she had lost her pulse and was dead.
3: Oh, my God.
1: Thankfully, the woman eventually regained a pulse before the ambulance crews arrived because this quick-thinking person stepped in and helped her out. The woman was taken to the hospital, but her car obviously was still at the supermarket for several hours while she was receiving medical care. A few days later, she receives an $80 parking breach notice because her vehicle had stayed longer at the supermarket than what was allotted, which is 90 minutes.
2: Unfortunately, that happened and that sucks. But, I mean, if she can prove that she was at the hospital and those things happened to her, then they'll be able to reverse it.
1: Oh, wait. So the parking company initially upheld the ticket after it was explained to them what had happened.
2: Wow, what an absolute garbage company.
1: Yeah, they said, nope, rules are rules. The vehicle had been parked for 341 minutes and only 90 minutes was allowed.
2: So, hey, lady, I almost died and you're not going to give me a break?
1: Well, and then, you know, they were explaining it further. Like, no, I was actually literally dead for a moment there.
2: You would be immediately reported to the Better Business Bureau. If that happened to me, I would attempt to take down your entire business.
3: Nobody reads the Better Business Bureau stuff anymore, though.
2: Where do we need to go then instead of
3: money? There's nowhere to go.
2: There's nowhere to go anymore. Great, yeah, I mean, awesome. Love that for everyone.
1: What are you getting,
2: involved?
1: Like a one-star Google review from as a parking company? They're like, nobody
2: TikTok.
1: Likes us, of course.
2: I would take to TikTok.
1: I'll take it to the internet. I'll tell the world.
2: And also, hope for the best.
1: Hoping that cooler heads would prevail. They were explaining the situation yet again, and the company said, you know what? You're right. We'll reduce it from $80 to $30.
2: Wow, name this company.
1: I wish I had their name.
2: That is insane.
1: So the supermarket eventually stepped in, and they were like, we'll cover the $30 cost.
2: Because at that point, you've got $30, but it's on principle.
1: Yeah.
2: Like, I would simply take me to collections. Over $30, take me to collections.
1: Yeah, you're never getting that
2: good
1: money.
2: Good luck, and then I'm going
1: to
2: sue you,
1: fight you
2: for selling
1: death.
2: my information. Good luck.
3: the crazy thing about this is that the supermarket only has a 90-minute limit to begin with. Like, you're telling me
1: I'm shopping at your establishment.
3: Like,
1: if I want to take more than 90 minutes, let me take more than 90 minutes.
3: There are plenty of times where I go shopping and I'm, you know, an hour and a half in.
1: Yeah.
3: You know, and so you're saying that just seems wild to me. And, you know, I know we are blaming the tow and the parking enforcement company, but it's whoever owns that lot is who's the actual villain here.
1: Some good news today as well. Do you guys remember that story about that 48-year-old woman from Michigan? She got hauled into jail for whatever reason. I think it was some shoplifting. And when she got to the jail, they found a whole bottle of wine.
3: Yeah. I remember that. Yep.
1: Now, it's good news today because if you ever have the inclination of thinking that is the appropriate cooler to store your whole bottle of wine in.
2: More like a microwave. I don't know about cooler.
1: Yeah, it warms it up too much.
2: Oh,
1: yeah.
2: Cooler.
1: Turns out you just get probation for that. You can arrive at jail with a whole bottle of wine in your hoo-ha. And
2: you got to go pick up litter.
1: No additional jail time. It's just probation, just to make sure, I don't know, you don't do it again. Can you imagine being that probation officer? Could you cough, please?
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3: Maybe she couldn't find the cork.
2: It's also know. Just like that, just... You have to have some sort of gorilla grip if she couldn't find the cork.
3: I don't know.
1: So hold that thing
2: all
1: in.
2: All right, everybody
1: impressive.
2: Do a Kegel right now. Everyone suck in for three. Now release.
1: Is that how they work?
2: Yeah, I mean, I don't know about Kegels, but that's how Kegels work. Whatever y'all call them over there.
3: Kegels.
2: Kegels. I don't know. Can you guys suck in with your penis? Is that how that works?
3: I don't think so.
2: Okay.

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4: Well, coming out of some Led Zeppelin there, we have some tickets that we are giving away for Jason Bonham's Led Zeppelin Evening happening at Celebrity Theater for a great family secret that is shared with us today. 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
5: My wife and I got married. 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
2: 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Thomas at the West Side 101. 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
16: And now the weather from Blue Sky Pest Control. Hello, Blue Sky. Goodbye, pests. Extreme heat warning, sunny and hot, high 109, partly cloudy this evening with a slight chance of a shower, overnight low 90. And that's Wednesday's Valley weather.
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$500 in 5 for 500. We asked over 500 people right here in Arizona for the top things that you would squeeze. And what? So far, three are cleared off the board. And if you've been listening, then you know what those are. If not, you're flying blind, but you can still give it a shot. We'll take a contestant right now, 480-470-KSLX, 5 for 500. Can somebody win the cash today? It's time to find out. We'll do that next.

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1: Chuck Cheaton.
2: It's the hottest game show in Arizona. We've asked over 500 people in Phoenix to give their top answer for things you squeeze.
3: Honk, honk.
2: If you can name all five answers, you get $500. But if you get one wrong, you are out. Melissa is joining us as our early morning contestant. Melissa, thank you for starting your day with us. We appreciate you.
4: Melissa.
5: Hey, morning, Anna.
2: So have you been listening to these other rounds of 5 for 500? Do you know what is on the board and what is for certain off the board?
5: Yes, I do.
2: Okay, so let's start with what is off the board. Give me the wrong answers that people have given so far.
5: They said stress ball, trigger. I don't remember the others.
2: Stress ball and trigger are definitely off the board. We know that much. It's okay if you don't know, but this is the important question. Though. Do you know what is on the board for sure, what has already been claimed?
5: Yes. Toothpaste, ketchup, orange.
2: That is correct. So all three of those are on the board. There's only two remaining. If you can get both of them right now, the money is yours. If not, the game is over for you. Are you ready to make your guess?
5: Yes.
2: Okay. Focus. Top five answers for things that you would squeeze. What remains to try to win the $500 in 5 for 500?
5: Could it be like a body part?
6: Be more specific.
2: It could be, but you'd have to be more specific than any particular body part.
5: Ass.
2: An ass? An ass is such a great guess, but unfortunately, ass is not on the board. I'm going to enjoy writing that down as wrong answer.
4: I love you so much. Ass. Can we just give her $500 because she's funny?
6: We don't have that extra $500.
4: Dang.
2: Melissa, you are incredible. You know that was worth more than $500 in entertainment value. Just ass.
4: You're amazing.
2: All right, well, you can try again. We're going to give it another shot at 8:30 this morning. Thank you very much for the fantastic guest today.
6: Oh boy,
2: what a great guest.
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4: 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And you would think that would be in the top five, actually. I mean, like, maybe. I'm kind of shocked.
6: There's a lot of things you can squeeze, Audrey.
4: Yeah, and my number one would be.
6: Well, that's because you're a perv. Just like
4: yes,
6: Melissa.
4: I am a pervert. That
2: Another
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14: 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Hello, Blue Sky. Goodbye, pests. Extreme heat warning, sunny and hot, high 109, partly cloudy this evening with a slight chance of a shower, overnight low 90. And that's Wednesday's Valley weather.
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0: So we just got that family secret from Mike a few minutes ago. And if you have a family secret, you can call us anytime at 480-470-KSLX. But, you know, he was the one that was talking about his escapades where it's, you know, him and his wife and then her friend and then they're picking up other chicks and that went on.
1: And they named their daughters' middle names after some of their former lovers, which, insane. You know, good for you. Good names.
0: And, Mike, if you happen to be listening this morning, somebody just called in for you.
2: This message is for the last guy that just called him, not his wife. As with a lot of male listeners, we are your humble students. Please teach us. We await your instructions.
3: Message.
4: Are you an alive person? Are you calling from the dead?
1: I feel like that's a 1970s couch come to life.
0: Today's Redneck Report is coming up next.

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2: So we'll start today's Redneck Report with kind of a normal story of a break-in. It was a trailer park near Three-Way, Arizona, and escalated into a physical attack. And this is where it gets strange and lands in the Redneck Report. The investigators say that a 20-year-old male resident was inside of this home, and somebody broke in. And the guy that broke in very strangely bit him on the neck.
3: Ah! What?
2: Like a vampire. Just right
4: Why
2: on the neck.
4: Why don't you suck your blood? Blah, blah, blah.
2: It just seems like a very strange attack. Like, you're very exposed if you're biting somebody on their neck. Mm-hmm. And also, how much damage are you really doing if you're biting them on the neck?
3: I mean, probably getting horny.
5: I feel like if I was biting somebody on the neck, I could probably do some serious damage.
2: It feels too romantic, you know?
6: Yeah, like sensual.
2: Oh. Am I in
5: you
2: trouble
5: think that's
2: or
5: sensual?
2: Am I,
5: I feel like trouble. It's like I would be like a wolf eating like an elk's carcass.
6: An elk's carcass specific.
5: I just saw a video on like David Attenborough or something a couple weeks ago.
2: So a 19-year-old man in the Miami area got arrested for a very strange thing. He, I guess, was breaking into Hondas specifically to steal their airbags.
5: Oh, yeah, airbags are worth like $1,500, man.
2: Are they really?
5: Yeah.
2: I had no idea. So 41 different Hondas, and mm-hmm. I guess the total haul was $102,500
6: wow.
2: worth of airbags that were stolen.
6: That's
5: so how many Hondas?
2: 41 Hondas.
5: 41, and there was worth $100,000?
2: $102,000.
5: So maybe $2,500.
2: Wow.
6: Okay, don't hear this and start doing that. I mean, this is insane.
2: Do they have to be unexploded, I assume?
5: Yeah, but you can pull out an unexploded airbag pretty easy.
2: It just feels like my luck. I would go steal an airbag, and as soon as I got it, I'd just... Son of a bitch.
6: That would be the day that you stop thieving, Dave.
2: So deputies were chasing after a guy in a stolen Nissan Altima near North Jacksonville. And they tried to stop the guy. His name is Chad, because of course it is. That's when he fled. And he decided, well, I'm going to run from the cops. In order to run from the cops, I shall make my situation a little bit better by removing my pants.
6: Ooh, okay, more aerodynamic. Right? I like that move.
2: Ready to go. Well, unfortunately for him, difficulty was canine unit.
6: Got bent on the butt or the balls?
2: It was the butt.
6: Okay, well, a little bit more meat.
2: If you're choosing.
6: I would prefer butt.
2: Butt over balls.
5: Yeah, for sure.
2: But I don't know if he anticipated that they were going to bust out the canine units when he made the decision to take the pants off. Because, you know.
5: If I'm a canine cop, though, and I see somebody take off their pants, I feel like, you know, my dog is trained on tennis balls.
2: Don't fetch the ball.
5: He can't help it.
2: Just feels like, I don't know, the sort of thing where if you're getting bit on the ass by a dog, like, you're going to have to sit in jail for days thinking about
5: it. Oh, you're going to feel that for, feel that for like long, at least a
2: long,
5: month.
2: Long
6: yeah, but
2: time.
6: I mean, like, him taking his pants off, definitely a crazy move. But denim wasn't going to be the saving grace there.
5: But it would still help.
2: Anything,
5: it would help.
2: Anything in between
6: I don't know,
2: my ass and a dog's chest.
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0: Audrey, you say it all of the time. What is one of the most important lessons to learn in life? And especially if you're a young person, but it involves people of all ages.
1: Marry rich.
0: No, that was not.
1: Learn how to accept rejection.
0: Learn how to accept rejection. So there is an 18-year-old man that is from Mesa. His name is Colin Knight. And on Sunday evening, I guess he was upset that his girlfriend had broken up with him. And so at 1:45 a.m. at Baseline and Lindsay Roads, he decided to drive his car into her house.
2: Oh, cool, Colin.
1: Yeah. Colin, you're a loser. Dude, I mean, whenever somebody is breaking up with you, that's a path of redirection, bro. Just accept it and move on.
2: Also, my Google, this is what's going to pop up, you bitch.
0: You're 18 years old, man. Just move on.
1: Move on. Ruin your life.

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2: Some of the biggest rock songs released over the decades. 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Are you ready for your first one?
3: We are ready and we're pumped.
2: All right. Good luck to you. The first one here, pretty popular. It's got 68,000 views. Let's see if you can get it.

0: Okay. And we'll stop it right there. Over to you guys, Ben, Evelyn, Rosemary. Do you know it?
1: Oasis, Wonderwall.
0: That is correct. Taking us back 31 years. 31
2: years. Until you have sung that song drunk with your friends a cappella.
0: All right, the next one here is the most.
2: It's a rite of passage. It really is.
0: It's the most popular one of the day by a long shot. 3.9 million views on this one.
3: Just a small town girl.
2: Ugh.
3: In a lonely world. She's taking me a night train going anywhere. Just a single

0: Why does that have 3.9 million views?
1: Because it's a masterpiece, Dave.
0: That's is that why? Okay, yeah. All right.
2: Also, the words are not South Dakota.
0: All right, team, what do you got?
3: Jeremy, don't stop believing.
0: You guys, who for two? Adorable.
2: Cool kids.
0: So cute. All right, so this next one here, you can win it on this one, and taking away the lifelines, you don't need them, you're doing great. This is actually kids performing this song. A couple thousand views on this one. Here we go.

0: All right, kids, we got some work to do. But I think I heard somebody in the background say it. I don't know if that was Evelyn or Rosemary, but for the win, what do you guys got on that one?
1: That's Nirvana, Come As You Are.
0: It is. 3 for 3. Nothing's gonna ever keep you
2: down. You're the best. Oh, the Dave and Mahoney Show, 100.7 KSLX.
0: All right, Evelyn, Rosemary, have a wonderful day at school. And Ben, you're the coolest dad to ever live. Enjoy the baseball game coming up this weekend over at Chase Field when the Reds come to town. We appreciate you guys.
1: We are stoked. We love the D-backs. We'll be there with bells on.

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1: Audrey, I don't mean to be too dramatic, but it's time to say goodbye to Mahoney.
2: Farewell, my friend. It was nice knowing you over the course of the last almost 10 years.
1: You don't want to
2: miss,
1: know.
2: But not forgot. Why are we saying goodbye?
1: Yes, you don't want to know why.
2: You just told me.
1: You just seem so ready to say goodbye.
2: She told me to say goodbye.
3: I mean, she does inherit my salary when I die. That is in my
1: will. She had a cue card with a little speech already written on it. It's been a great run, my friend.
2: It was a friend of ours for so long.
1: Gone but never forgotten.
3: So,
2: where's he going?
3: So you guys know that around Father's Day, my wife got me a smoker.
1: Mm-hmm.
3: And I've been, like, wanting a smoker. Well, I've been resisting a smoker for a long time. Not that I didn't want it, but I just knew that getting a smoker was going to end up being a problem in my life.
1: Well, and that's what surprises me about your wife getting this for you, because your wife is more concerned about your health than even you are.
3: Yes, she would like me to stick around, and I'm just very hungry.
1: You've said openly before that you feel like a smoker is going to be the death of you, but I do feel like when you get to a certain age in life, and especially you being the homebody that you are,
3: yes,
1: a smoker fits pretty well into your
3: life.
1: There's
3: a couple of avenues that guys can go down when they turn, you know, when they're in their 40s.
1: Yeah.
3: You know, mid-30s to 40s. Like, we kind of choose a path, and I've done the craft beer thing mm-hmm. in my 20s.
1: Yeah.
3: I've done the bourbon and scotch thing.
1: Yeah.
3: I've done the cigar thing. I feel like I'm becoming a backyard dad now.
2: I love this venture for you because you were the cigar and whiskey and beer guy in your 30s.
3: Yes.
2: So now that you've hit your 40s, like, true.
1: You're evolving.
2: Smack dab in the 40s.
3: And so I've got the backyard. I've never owned a grill of my own ever. Like,
1: really?
3: Just never. It's like my backyard in Las Vegas was primarily for
2: cigars.
3: Yeah. And drinking.
1: Yeah.
3: My backyard.
1: Had a lot of fun back there, man. It was great.
2: And you were in your 30s. You've grown up.
3: And my backyard now is primarily for my daughter and the family and things of that nature.
1: Cigars from time to time will find their way back there. But
3: sure.
1: Yeah, it's a family environment.
2: That's more of like an affair.
3: So, and now I find myself as being the lawn dad. I've become obsessed with trying to get my lawn looking good.
1: There's nothing better. You do reach a certain point in life where all of a sudden you understand, like, those old guys that you always just thought were old guys that cared about their grass, that would proudly display if they got the yard of the month or something. You're like,
3: I can only hope.
1: Dream.
2: Well, but I'm happy for you finally, your wife finally giving in and getting you a grill.
3: No, she was not even giving in. She got it for me. She got me the smoker. And now I smoked ribs for the first time 2 days ago. And I feel like I found a new hyperfixation.
2: It's slow cooking meats,
3: dude.
2: Brother.
3: I mean,
2: rev it on up.
3: Countless pounds, thousands upon thousands of barbecue ribs over the years. Me and Bossy Rossi for lunch, long dinners, business meetings, things of that nature. He and I put down a lot of barbecue.
1: Let me ask you a question, because your bang bang bro over there, he is shaking with excitement as we talk about this.
4: I cannot wait.
2: He's trembling for the meats.
1: You are a bulk shopper.
3: Yes.
1: Have you made a run to your beloved Costco yet to stock up on the meats?
3: That's where I was. We were at Costco 3 days ago.
1: Uh-huh.
3: Decided to get some ribs. The minimum amount of St. Louis style ribs that you can buy is 10 pounds.
2: Insane awesome. Amount of ribs.
3: Which again, for $30 is
1: a great deal.
2: But for two people and a 1.5-year-old,
1: because your wife doesn't eat meat. That's worth mentioning.
3: No,
1: here.
3: She eats meat now.
1: Oh, she does eat meat. You're right.
3: She has changed her ways on that.
1: Is she on board with your smoked meats?
3: She kind of likes the ribs. My baby
1: loves the ribs.
3: My genes are flowing through her.
1: That's right.
3: You could see the anger, the power, like, flow through her when she bit into a rib that was like fresh off the smoker for the first time.

0: like a little twinkle in her eye.
1: I bleed barbecue sauce now, Daddy.
2: So when Mahoney and I were running hard, though, 10 pounds of smoked ribs, that was an appetizer.
3: That's Jesus,
1: not enough.
3: Guys.
1: That's not enough.
3: Good God.
4: I'm just here to say,
5: artery.
4: It's I don't know how much longer I've got on this green earth of ours.
1: Well, remaining time that you do have is going to be glorious, and when you do die, I'm going to bury you in your backyard.
3: And I will chat GPT your eulogy.
4: Yeah, smoke
1: please
4: you.
1: Smoke me.
4: Imagine. 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
1: We'll just eat Mahoney.
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1: Got like an Aerosmith cover band.

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1: 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Grand Avenue eastbound between Thomas and Encanto shut down. Also westbound Grand Avenue in that area severely restricted. Still sleeping on that old bed? 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
22: 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Hello, Blue Sky. Goodbye, pests. Extreme heat warning, sunny and hot, high 109, partly cloudy this evening with a slight chance of a shower, overnight low 90. And that's Wednesday's Valley weather.
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26: As we fire up some more Led Zeppelin here, this is your bonus artist. 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

fun show coming to the Valley is the Grateful Dead and Allman Brothers celebration. It's live, Dead and Bros. It's an all-star celebration of those two artists. It's going to be at Celebrity Theater on Sunday, October the 18th, and we have your tickets if you successfully play Fast Food Freakouts. Now, Mahoney is the world's leading fast food forensic expert. He is playing with you today. And Audrey, no slouch to this game either. They're both helping you out. Can you figure out which fast food restaurant the freakout happened in? If you'd like to play, 480-470-KSLX. You could win tickets to that show coming up on Sunday, October the 18th.

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4: Your job is to figure out which restaurant these fast food freakouts happen in. Mahoney and Audrey in the dark on this, but they are trying to help you out. Jim is joining us today. Jim, one question before we get going. What is your favorite fast food restaurant?
5: I would say, lately, Del Taco.
4: Del Taco. Ooh, that's a good
3: hard
4: choice.
3: Hard to beat Del Taco, especially the snack tacos on Tuesday for 59 cents.
6: Mahoney's a big fan. Mahoney's a big fan
5: and
6: of Del
5: now
6: Taco.
5: Now they got, well, those are a dollar now. But now
3: not on Tuesdays, bro.
5: Cheese burritos for a dollar. Those are deals. Okay. Pretty good.
3: Tuesdays is Taco Tuesday. Just remember that.
4: Let's see if you can solve this riddle here. The first one is a woman confronting the manager for not hiring her son because he has long hair.
7: Go take the legal always action. Prepared. Go take the legal always action. Prepared. That's okay. One thing you got to understand is that you have to have be ready day. So you don't have to get have ready. That is a child.
8: That is a 16-year-old looking for a job.
7: Yes.
8: And you're not going to get every child. Job that you apply for.
7: And I know
8: and
7: that.
8: And this isn't helping him get a job at all. And it's first not teaching
7: all,
8: him anything.
7: And it's not.
8: No.
7: It's not. But it is going to teach him that just because he did not put it in a ponytail.
8: I didn't ask.
4: Okay. The manager is right on this.
3: Yeah.
4: That is not helping when mom shows up and is filming.
6: Yeah. If there were rules, especially surrounding food and long hair, women have to do it.
4: Yeah.
6: And
3: there's also,
6: no different.
3: Don't have your mom show up to a job interview.
4: Never. Doesn't help.
6: Oh,
3: that's just.
4: The unawareness of mom is alarming.
3: This is a tough one.
4: Is that A, a Carl's Jr., B, a McDonald's, or C, a Whataburger?
3: I think we're just going to have to play the odds here, Audrey.
6: I agree.
3: I think it's got it. We got to go McDonald's.
6: Got to go McDonald's.
3: Just, right. There's no.
6: There's always a hairnet at a McDonald's. I can't say the same for the other two.
4: All right, Jim. The decision is ultimately yours. Carl's Jr. / Hardee's. McDonald's or Whataburger?
5: McDonald's.
4: McDonald's is correct.
6: From nice Paint Mahoney, great job. Our fierce leader. Our fierce fast food leader.
3: Can I complain about McDonald's for 1 second
6: before
3: we go to the next one?
6: Of course.
3: Please, you know, I was eating at McDonald's yesterday.
6: As you do.
3: And, they're out of the fried apple pie, man.
6: They're out? You ate them out?
3: The big arch is gone. I ate them out of fried apple pies.
6: You got to slow down on the pie.
3: They're dead to me now.
4: Was that your favorite McDonald's, the one that's close to your house that's well run?
3: It is, but I mean, I think the promotion is ending.
4: Mahoney, it's like once every 3 weeks you loudly declare that
6: this
4: McDonald's
6: is
4: dead to you, and then something pulls you back in.
3: Well, nothing's yet. You know, we'll wait and see what's next.
6: Can you stop falling in love with things that are limited runs? I think this is the problem. You like hurting yourself.
3: You know, it's like dating in the summer, you know? It's four seasons.
6: Yes, okay. Let's get back to the game. Dave.
4: Okay. You can win it right here, Jim, if you get this one correct. This is a woman in the drive-thru, and there's somebody there that doesn't speak English very well, and she can't order her food because of it, and you can expect how that went.
9: I'm trying to order. Se pueden mover, por favor. Tengo orden atrás.
10: Okay, but I want to order food.
6: So that makes me feel like somebody who was supposed to be in that role
4: didn't show up for work.
6: And that's when we offer some grace and maybe just get out your Google Translator app on your phone. I mean, literally, it's very easy to use. It makes me feel like you've not traveled much.
3: Also,
6: like,
3: just order.
6: Just order.
3: Like,
4: just say what you want and then see if it's right on the screen.
6: Go inside. Right, I'm sure there's a kiosk. Like, just offer some grace because clearly that was not supposed to be her role for the day.
4: Or that's a really messed up thing to do as the manager.
3: Or you're just tired.
4: Put the chick who doesn't speak English over there. Let's see what happens.
6: That's going to go well.
3: What are our options?
4: For the win here, Jim, is it A, an Arby's, B, a Long John Silver's, or C, a Taco Bell?
6: That would be so funny if it was a Long John Silver's. That would be so
3: Again,
6: funny.
3: We don't have a lot to go on here. She's talking, but she's talking through a window. Like that's what I feel like. That's one of the one of the
6: that's LJS mentality.
3: That doesn't feel like Taco Bell. You're never ordering through a window at a Taco Bell.
6: You're getting AI people now through Taco Bell.
3: I think that could be a Long John Silver's.
4: Wow.
6: LJS. Let's go.
4: Who calls it LJS? All right. Jim, up to you to make the decision. Arby's, Long John Silver's, or Taco Bell?
5: There's not that many Long John Silver's.
6: You are your own person.
3: Yep.
6: You can absolutely go with your gut here.
5: Uh,
11: I'll go Long John Silver's. Okay.
4: Yeah, no, you should have gone with your gut. That was a Taco Bell, guys. That was a Taco Bell.
6: That also felt like I can't say that as the response. Like, I can't answer that.
4: You're too white.
6: I just went Long John Silver's purely because, like, white I just guilt. Can't answer that.
3: I'll be honest, I just haven't ordered at a Long John Silver's.
6: Hush puppy.
3: So, I mean, he was right. Okay, what is our final one?
4: All right, this lady is somewhat friendly when she doesn't get the chicken sandwich that she ordered. Have a listen.
12: Did you want a chicken sandwich?
13: That's exactly what the hell I wanted, honey. That's exactly what the hell I wanted.
12: Which one, the number seven?
13: Oh, I don't know. It's just a chicken sandwich. Could you give me a break, please?
12: No, it's too much.
13: I just want a chicken sandwich. That's all I want.
12: Just give me a chicken sandwich.
4: She's high as hell, isn't she?
6: That's what Brad Pitt heard before he went in to do his Inglourious Basterds role. Like, what in the horrible southern accent is that? Okay,
4: all right.
6: Sorry.
4: Here's our options. A, a Wendy's. B, a Popeye's. Or C, a Burger King.
3: I think this is
6: Popeye's.
3: A Popeye's. You think? I thought
11: Popeye's.
3: That was... Okay.
6: A chicken sandwich?
3: I was thinking Wendy's like number seven. Wendy's number seven's a chicken sandwich.
4: I don't know. Mahoney might be onto something here. You got to get this one right.
6: Oh, Wendy's for a chicken sandwich.
3: I almost
6: called
3: my shot beforehand, but didn't want to stunt.
6: Okay, don't listen to me, because I would have said Popeye's, but Dave's giving us the eyeballs. And I guess it's Wendy's.
3: Number seven at Wendy's is a chicken sandwich. I know that.
4: Did she say number seven in there?
3: She did.
4: He was listening close.
3: Yeah, man. I'm a fast food forensics expert.
6: Chicken sandwich.
3: Just give me a chicken sandwich.
6: My God, baby.
4: Jim, final decision is yours.
11: Well, he said number seven's chicken sandwich.
6: Yes.
11: Okay, that one.
6: Great.
4: Wendy's it is.

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1: All right, Jim, congratulations. We got some tickets for you. It is the Live Dead Bros, Live Dead and Brothers All-Star Celebration of Grateful Dead and the Allman Brothers at Celebrity Theater. 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
1: A 61-year-old man from Scottsdale is in a whole lot of trouble with the law, and he has actually been sentenced to 6.5 years in federal prison for what he did because he stole millions of dollars from the company that he was working for, and it went on for decades. But what's really interesting about this is what he chose to spend the money on. So this guy, he worked for a software corporation, and he was the head of finance. He was a finance executive, took over the position of running the books in 2009, and he ran this scheme for almost 20 years.
2: I mean, they almost got away with it. I mean, when you're talking about embezzling for two decades, that's wild.
1: He was transferring company money into his personal accounts. He was paying for his personal credit cards. He was giving himself unauthorized bonuses, even paid rent for a relative's apartment.
3: I didn't
1: through
3: even know
1: this.
3: You could do any of these things.
1: So he had a whole plan for it because, again, he was the guy that was in charge of this. So he was doctoring bank statements to conceal the missing money, kept the fraud going on for years. But basically, he got into this role in 2009 and started it right away.
3: Wow.
1: And then just ran it for almost, like I said, 20 years. But some of the things on this list that they rolled out in the prosecution that got him 6.5 years in federal prison, which, you know, when you're 61 years old, that's a long time.
3: But
1: to
3: also
1: be in federal prison.
3: Does not feel long enough.
1: Yeah,
3: for the amount of money that he took.
1: $10.7 million.
2: But I always do say,
1: he also has to pay that back. By the way,
2: if you are going to steal,
3: yeah, right,
2: make it worthwhile.
1: Well, so
2: right?
1: Okay, so he was going to enjoy himself with the money that he was
2: sure.
1: Stealing. In 2023, he bought some Super Bowl tickets to the tune of $39,000.
2: Okay, yeah. That's a once-in-a-lifetime experience
1: for
2: most.
1: He's a big football fan. He also paid $38,000 for NFL season tickets. He did some vacationing in there as well, $46,000 for a stay at the Four Seasons in Costa Rica. Like, how? Like, 50 grand almost?
2: In Costa Rica?
1: How long were you there,
2: did
1: brother?
2: Did you buy the Four Seasons in Costa Rica?
3: Right.
1: I can respect this. $28,000 for a custom golf simulator. You know, so working on the golf game.
2: Gotta have that, yeah.
1: But maybe the strangest thing on all of this, out of all these things that he purchased, in 2023 and 2024, he spent $29,731 on Taylor Swift concert tickets.
2: What a simp.
3: Well, I would assume that those were probably, I mean, you know that those tickets were probably running for just normal seats, like $1,300.
2: You wanted good seats.
3: He wanted good seats, and he probably, his daughters or his kids or I don't know.
1: Or him, just him, front row. Oh, Taylor.
3: Sweets. It's probably sweets and food.
1: Is that what it was?
3: And booze for those sweets.
1: $30,000 in Taylor
3: multiple
1: Swift
3: suites.
1: I guess, man.
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2: Couple of problems on the east side. 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Loop 202 South Mountain eastbound near 40th Street. There's a crash off right. 60 westbound near Stapley. Watch for an accident off right. Life moves fast. It's fierce, persistent, determined. 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
3: Our next contestant will have an opportunity right after this. 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
1: Chuck Cheaton.
2: It is a game show that has swept the valley. Yes, we asked 500 people right here in Phoenix to give their top answer for things you squeeze. If you name all five, you win $500. However, if you get one wrong, you are out. I love how people have been keeping track. Carl is joining us today as our contestant. Carl, you know the rules, but have you been following along? Do you know what is on the board so far out of the top five?
3: I do.
2: Okay.
3: It is citrus, lemon, or orange.
2: Correct.
3: Toothpaste.
2: Yep.
3: And ketchup.
2: That is correct. And did you hear earlier this morning when Melissa called in and gave her incorrect answer?
3: Yes.
4: What was it?
3: A good answer, but it did make it.
2: It was a butt or an ass, as she said.
5: So we know Melissa, a little bit of a pervert.
3: Yeah.
5: But that's okay, you know, you get yours, Melissa.
2: Do you know the other ones that are off the board as well as incorrect answers?
3: It would be trigger.
2: Mm-hmm. Another great answer. Yep, sponge, yep.
3: Stress ball.
2: Yep.
3: And bread.
2: Bread.
4: People bread. Are writing it down. Yeah, we can't forget about the horrible answer of bread.
5: That was not a horrible answer.
4: My God.
5: I love that
4: Never
5: answer.
4: Never forget. What?
2: All right, Carl. There's two left on the board that have not been called out yet. According to 500 people right here in the Valley, what do you think remains on the list? You get it wrong and you're out. You get it right, you stay alive, and you can clear the board with a final answer. Are you ready?
3: I'm so afraid of getting this one wrong.
2: You might
4: get it wrong.
3: Would be a tennis ball.
2: Ooh. A tennis ball is... incorrect. I'm sorry.
4: What kind of answer is that?
5: I squeeze tennis balls all the time.
2: It's the first thing you do with tennis balls.
4: Yeah, you squeeze it?
5: Yes. Yeah.
2: Pop it open. Yeah, you gotta make sure it's
5: not only the
2: solid,
5: ball, but the outside little container, too.
2: Yeah.
4: No.
5: It goes,
4: so then you would respond with tennis ball container.
5: Carl, that was a good answer. I'm sorry that Audrey is
4: berating
5: you.
4: Write it down underneath the worst answer possible next to bread.
2: Next to bread?
5: Not. That was a good
2: answer.
5: That's
2: a good answer, Carl. We thank you for playing today.
3: Thanks, guys.
4: Thanks for playing, Carl.
2: The game stays alive. What are the top five answers? There are still
4: a lot of money on the line, Mahoney.
2: And we'll give you another opportunity to play tomorrow. 6:30 a.m. is the first opportunity.
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1: Guys, I feel like I really screwed up, made a fairly large mistake by sharing that story about how I pooped myself on the golf course that one time. Mm-hmm. Because it keeps coming back, you see, and there are certain things that we share about our lives, and they're normally embarrassing things that have happened to us, but people really latch onto them. Like, Mahoney, you and your bruised balls became the topic of conversation for weeks on end.
2: Right. Well, we forced that.
1: And then, Audrey,
2: well,
1: your,
2: we forced that with songs.
1: Your feet, your slutty little piggies, they just became a huge point of discussion for months
2: on it.
1: You
2: can't ignore them. You see them before you see me.
3: Dave forced that and was trying to make Audrey
2: sell my feet online.
3: Yeah.
1: Yeah, right.
2: He was trying to be my toe pimp. And I don't appreciate that.
3: My pinky toe pimp.
2: As I literally just flexed my pinky out. You couldn't see it, but I flexed that pinky out. So that was the only thing that was visible. Yeah, so what else are you about to force? More poop propaganda?
1: Well, the one good thing, I guess, about sharing the story about me messing myself on the golf course that one time is that other people also are willing to share their stories.
3: Oh, okay.
1: Yeah, which does make me feel better.
4: You guys were talking about embarrassing stories. Back in 2020, I had turned 21. I live in Florida, so bars were open. Well, I decided we were going to go out to a little Irish pub and celebrate my 21st birthday. Well, you know, people are buying me drinks. I'm mixing liquor. I shouldn't. Irish car bombs, the whole nine. Well, come to find out, I threw up all over the bar. Luckily, it was the outside patio. And then my boyfriend of 8 months and his brother had to carry me to the car. And my boyfriend brought me home. And I shit myself. Didn't even know. He threw me in the shower. I woke up partially in the shower. And next morning, I'm like, oh, that was so fun last night. Didn't even remember shitting myself or throwing up. So, safe to say, I had a great 21st birthday. All right. That's enough embarrassingness. Bye.
2: Message. You're like, hey, baby.
1: Good morning. Get away from me.
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1: 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Loop 101 Price Freeway northbound near Elliott, an accident off left. 202 Red Mountain Freeway eastbound near 24th Street. Watch for a crash off right. 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
18: 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Hello, Blue Sky. Goodbye, pests. Extreme heat warning, sunny and hot, high 109, partly cloudy this evening with a slight chance of a shower, overnight low 90. And that's Wednesday's Valley weather.
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0: Got a winning family secret coming up in just a moment, and some of these family secrets are heavy and they are dark, but this one is on the way from Jack. It's coming up next.
1: Back in Indiana when we were growing up, my mom's side of the family, she had two sisters.
0: Okay.
1: And the oldest sister, she was always a little bit different than everybody else. Always a little bit. She was always late, argumentative, insistent, difficult.
0: Right.
1: Always difficult.
0: Right.
1: Turns out that this aunt of mine was actually a spoil of war from someone in the German army.
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1: Jack is joining us today with a family secret. What's going on, Jack?
2: Dave, I got one for you.
1: All right.
2: Back in Indiana when we were growing up, my mom's side of the family, she had two sisters.
1: Okay.
2: And the oldest sister, she was always a little bit different than everybody else. Always a little bit. Just didn't quite fit with the rest of them.
1: Okay. Was she problematic in school, or what do you mean she was different?
2: Oh, she was always late, argumentative, insistent, difficult.
1: Right.
2: Always difficult.
1: Right.
2: So she stood out in that sense. So years later, it came out, and this was after my grandfather had died, but years later, my grandmother revealed that during World War II, this is back in Europe, turns out, I call her a spoil of war. Turns out that this aunt of mine was actually a spoil of war from someone in the German army.
3: Oh, my God.
1: Oh,
4: wait,
1: no.
4: I don't think I understand.
1: So she wasn't a biological sister at all. She was, what was it, like the mom got assaulted or something?
2: She was not my grandfather's daughter.
3: Mm. Yeah, that's, oh, my.
4: Oh, my God.
3: Yeah.
1: Yeah.
2: You get it?
3: Yeah.
1: Yeah.
3: That,
1: oh.
2: My grandmother was taken advantage of.
3: Yeah, that is
2: horrible. By the invading army.
4: Oh, my God.
1: Did your grandfather know about this?
2: I don't know if he knew about this. We didn't find out about it, or my grandmother didn't reveal it to the rest of the family until after he had passed away.
4: My God. Oh,
1: dude,
4: well.
1: That is so heavy.
4: So then I feel like that's something that maybe it was one of those things, probably for the best, to not have disclosed to the grandfather at the time. Because, I mean, it wasn't her fault. I mean, obviously, it's not her fault.
2: Right,
4: so what do you do?
2: Right,
4: what do you do?
2: Right.
4: Are you going to say,
1: it's
4: like,
1: horrible.
4: Hey, hey, like, husband, this horrific freaking thing happened. Like, probably just for the best to let him think that was his kid.
1: Wow. Did the aunt ever end up balancing out? Like, did she end up going on to be able to, like, lead a decent life?
2: Like I said, she was just always a little bit different. You know, at that point there, I had left Indiana. So, you know, I was out in Arizona. So I really didn't see the effect of it on her personally. But, I got news through the family of it.
3: That's heavy.
1: Heavy stuff. Wow.
2: Interesting stuff. Yeah.
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1: Well, congratulations to Jack. 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
1: A lot of bad stuff seems to happen to Audrey, and that's just life for her. You always say,
2: that's life.
1: Yeah, if something could happen to me, it absolutely will. And you had a very dramatic situation where you'd moved out of a rental property and into a house that you and your husband built, and your former landlord was trying to charge you $2,800,
2: on
1: right?
2: On top of the $5,700 deposit they took from me.
1: And
2: That's insane. $2,800. That's like saying that I went in and completely destroyed the interior of their home where they needed to repaint every single room, refloor.
1: And you're a clean person.
2: Even if I wasn't a clean person, you're saying almost $10,000 worth of damage
3: was done? Stripping the copper out of the pipes.
1: When you talked about this, there was a bunch of people that called up and said, hey, there's actually a lot of like renter protection things in place, and so look into those. And of course, you did your due diligence because
2: you and your team
1: of ChatGPT.
2: Shh, but you don't have to know that I have a lawyer on file, on retainer,
1: on files,
2: on retainer. I think that's what you say.
3: That lawyer's name is ChatGPT.
2: His name is ChatGPT
1: Esquire. So you actually did all of that work, and it worked out for once.
2: It did work out for once. Well, okay, so it ended up being a little bit of a back and forth because I go through a property management company in order to get in contact with the people who own the home.
1: Right.
2: And we were going back and forth, and I had to provide some receipts, and they were like, all right, well, we'll take $1,000 off. And I was like, no, you're not going to continue to charge me for things that make no sense. Things that I reached out to you as a property management company to come and handle for me, and you refused, and therefore you're now having to pay the consequences and also just not use, again, the $5,700 that I gave you to fix those problems as a tenant.
1: How long of arguing did they finally say,
2: about 2 weeks.
3: How much did you get back?
2: So I got none of it back.
1: But she didn't have to pay.
3: Oh, so you didn't get any of the $5,700 back?
2: No.
3: But you didn't have to pay an extra $3,000
2: on top
3: of that. And by the way, one other little caveat about this rental, they didn't clean it when you moved in.
2: Nope.
3: And you paid, your cleaning service?
2: Yep, I paid for a cleaning service to come through.
3: Three times?
2: Yes. In order to fix that. And I also had to get all of the carpets cleaned and all of the tile cleaned because they didn't. And they said, well, you decided to stay in the residence. And I said, because I signed the lease. And if I wouldn't have signed the lease, this is part of my back and forth with them.
1: You wouldn't have gotten the house.
2: Then you would have made me pay 3 months rent to leave.
1: Yeah. Right.
2: So what was I going to do? Oh my God, I'm getting heated just thinking about it again.
1: I don't know if this will help, but you're not the only one who's had some bad interactions.
4: Yeah, this is for Audrey's story about the landlord. Made me remember, I lived in an apartment. It was above an old house. So the house below was actually not running, no plumbing, no electricity. I lived upstairs. And one morning I wake up and there's just this terrible smell that started. Couldn't figure it out. Thought it was the town. Thought it was my neighbors. Month went by, 2 months went by. Finally, my landlord comes over and he tells me that my sewer, me flushing the toilet, was running through an old brick-style piping and had busted open. Oof. So all of my sewage and all of my running water was draining into the bottom part of this house. Ugh. And the fumes and the smells were coming up into my apartment. And then the kicker was, this dude tried to get me to pay for it and said that I did not report it fast enough. So, I mean, I didn't get my security deposit back from that guy, but I got to the point where I just was done and over with it. Money-wise, Audrey's story is a little bit more crazy. $8,000 in damages is insane. You guys have a good day.
2: Right. And I guess, I didn't read the fine print because who does? Whenever I was signing the lease, I was just trying to get it done. The reason why I didn't get the security deposit back was because I did it in the installments instead of paying it all up front. So because of that, they charged me about $1,300 extra than they would have if I would have paid the $4,000 up front.
1: Uh-huh.
2: And with that, I signed away basically being
1: your
2: like, because
1: to
2: get it back. Just scum from the jump.
1: So predatory,
2: scum from the
1: man.
2: Jump.
0: 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I wanna

0: And just like that, LP has entered the studio. Good to see you as always, my friend.
1: Hi there.
0: Do you feel recovered? I always feel like when I come back from a vacation, it takes me a little while to get settled back in.
1: I was sick as a dog for a week.
0: Really?
1: Yeah. I didn't tell anybody, and I'm really sorry, but nobody here got sick, so I guess we're okay.
2: I'm going to have to take some days off.
0: Yeah. Just out of an abundance of precaution, we should take the rest of the
1: Yesterday month was off. Literally the first day I felt halfway decent about my show.
0: Really?
1: Yeah. Oh, man. Why do you have beer in here?
0: Somebody brought us beer.
2: Yeah, one of our buddies, one of our listeners, Greg, dropped off some beer for us to do on Beer for Breakfast in a couple of weeks.
0: What did he bring?
2: Aspen Brewing Company's This Season's Blonde.
0: You know what? That's why I love the people that listen to the show so much. They're like, you know what? I like listening to you. I shall bring you beer.
2: Thank you. I'm never going to say no.
0: Speaking of hanging out together, we have an opportunity in a week from today.

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10: And now the weather from Blue Sky Pest Control. Hello, Blue Sky. Goodbye, pests. Extreme heat warning, sunny and hot, high 109, partly cloudy this evening with a slight chance of a shower, overnight low 90. And that's Wednesday's Valley weather.
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1: Here we go, kitty, kitty, kitties, ladies and gentlemen, boys and girls. Mr. and Mrs. America and all the ships at sea. It's time for the 10 at 10 this morning, brought to you by Custom Deluxe Windows. Our name says it all. This is a good one. You guys dig this one. I expect a lot of suggestions for bonus tracks. It's 10 songs that contain harmonica. There's a lot of good ones, man. A lot of good ones. Let's do it. It's a harmonica 10 at 10. KSLX.

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so nice. It goes two ways, you know. You know, just saying. It's a 10 of 10 for a hump day. 10 songs with harmonica, right? From what I hear, Mick learned how to play harmonica just for this song. Cool. So Disco Stones on the 10 of 10. KSLX.

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0: Yeah, I'm not crying. You're crying. Knock it off. Aerosmith on the Valley's Classic Rock Station, 100.7 KSLX. Wrapping up the 10 of 10. 10 songs that feature harmonica. Love it, man. Yeah, it's a great. No, I know. There's plenty more where they came from. I've already fielded some very nice requests from all of you nice people out in Radioland. Yeah. Hey, did you tap the Zeppelin track? Hopefully. If you did, you're now qualified for front row tickets and $100 in merch, $100 in food. It's a good deal. All you need to do is tap the track anytime you hear 38 Special, Foghat, Jefferson Starship, or Airplane, and, of course, the previous example right there, Led Zeppelin. So I've played some Zeppelin, and I'll tell you what. Coming up in this next Classic Rock long set, I'm going to fire up some Foghat, okay? So hang on. Go get the app. Get ready to tap.
1: 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And once again this year, Fulton Homes and KSLX are spreading the word about just how dangerous those hot sidewalks and streets can be for your dog's paws. 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
4: And now the weather from Blue Sky Pest Control. Hello, Blue Sky. Goodbye, pests. Extreme heat warning, sunny and hot, high 109, partly cloudy this evening with a slight chance of a shower, overnight low 90. And that's Wednesday's Valley weather.
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Barker at the Moon and the Valley's Classic Rock Station, 100.7 KSLX. You know, it's a lot more impressive if you do that on all fours. I'm just saying. It's a classic rock long set. Did somebody order some fog hat? All right, it's almost off the grill. Hang on. It's KSLX.

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Foghat. 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

I guess the summer of 26 just doesn't have the same ring to it, you know? Oh, well, back to the drawing board. Rocking you. Oh, hey. Steve Miller. Classic rock long set. It's KSLX.

0: 40 years, 3 bands, and 1 Tappy Hour. This Friday afternoon from 4 to 5, every song KSLX plays in that hour will be tappable. Right now, you tap the track when you hear 38 Special, Foghat, Jefferson Starship, or Led Zeppelin to win a pair of front row tickets to the KSLX 40th Anniversary Concert, October 22nd at Mesa Amphitheater. 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

0: Frank Beard, man. 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You know, it's kind of trippy, and I noticed this when Dusty Hill passed away. Because the band was in the middle of a tour when that happened as well. And they pretty much canceled a date, maybe two, and the tour continued. And the exact same thing is happening with Frank Beard's death. I think they canceled like two shows. They replaced him, and they're moving on. Kind of trippy. You're right? It's like, well, you know, the show must go on. 1969, they had been together since. That's a long time, man. All right, classic rock long set coming up for you next. The lunch thing. Lots of bonus tracks. Harmonica songs.
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7: And now the weather from Blue Sky Pest Control. Hello, Blue Sky. Goodbye, pests. Extreme heat warning, sunny and hot, high 109, partly cloudy this evening with a slight chance of a shower, overnight low 90. And that's Wednesday's Valley weather.
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0: Very nice. The Valley's Classic Rock Station, 100.7 KSLX. Got LP here. It is noon in the Valley. It's time for the lunch thing. Are we going to be tapping tracks this lunch hour? I don't know. Maybe. We'll see. Are we going to be playing bonus tracks? Oh, yeah. 10 to 10 this morning was harmonica songs. Oh, man, there's so many great harmonica songs. Harmonica songs, by and large, are happy songs. Okay, and that makes, you know, me happy. Anyway, at the top of the hour, though, Doug nailed this one, man. And this, quite frankly, has been an earworm of mine for a couple of weeks now. So, kind of killing two birds with one stone here.
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3: Good morning, LP. It's LW. How are you doing today?
2: 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What's going on?
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2: You know, and it may be time to play that one. And you know, we're gonna do the prelude too.

That's Shorty Medlock on harmonica, by the way. Yeah, Blackfoot. That's a nice bonus track, man. Harmonica songs. That was the 10 at 10 today. We are not done yet. We do have a classic rock long set flowing. I want to keep that going. It's for Steven. Surprise. Surprise. Come on. It's Jake Giles.

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4: So yesterday at lunchtime, you played some freaking badass old school Van Halen, and it just crushed it. Everybody loved it. I think you even said it kicked ass.
3: Yeah, it was pretty good, man. It was pretty good. I was impressed.
4: Look, that music, we grew up on that. There's nothing like it. We were so lucky to have that. I would not be against you trying that every day for lunchtime. I think your listening audience would enjoy it.
3: Do they have any songs with harmonicas in them?

0: That's a really great song. Yeah, 10 to 10 bonus track to boot. Bruce Springsteen, Thunder Road. That's for what? Charlotte and Renee and Matthew and Tammy. All wanting to hear some Boss today. Good stuff, man. That's the lunch thing, right? 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Peaceful body, peaceful mind, peaceful home. We will do it again tomorrow. We do it every Monday through Friday at noon. All right, classic rock long set coming up for you next. And, you know, I have no idea.
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8: And now the weather from Blue Sky Pest Control. Hello, Blue Sky. Goodbye, pests. Extreme heat warning, sunny and hot, high 109, partly cloudy this evening with a slight chance of a shower, overnight low 90. And that's Wednesday's Valley weather.
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Okay. It's KSLX.

0: You know, we never find out whether or not he's successful. 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
0: I like my girls a little bit older. 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Coming up, be patient. Hey, it's Van Halen. KSLX.

0: 40 years, 3 bands, and 1 Tappy Hour. This Friday afternoon from 4 to 5, every song KSLX plays in that hour will be tappable. Right now, you tap the track when you hear 38 Special, Foghat, Jefferson Starship, or Led Zeppelin to win a pair of front row tickets to the KSLX 40th Anniversary Concert, October 22nd at Mesa Amphitheater. The Tappy Hour will give you a chance to get a bunch of extra entries to win front row seats, plus $100 for merch and $100 for dinner. 38 Special, Foghat, and Jefferson Starship on the Valley's Classic Rock Station, 100.7 KSLX.
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0: That's a song about an ex-girlfriend from somebody in the band whose name wasn't Jane. Okay. Jefferson Starship, Freedom at Point Zero. That's a great record, man. Yeah. 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Classic Rock Long Set coming up for you next. 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
9: And now the weather from Blue Sky Pest Control. Hello, Blue Sky. Goodbye, pests. Extreme heat warning, sunny and hot, high 109, partly cloudy this evening with a slight chance of a shower, overnight low 90. And that's Wednesday's Valley weather.
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11: 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Cheap Trick guitarist Rick Nilsson, he wrote Surrender on an unplugged electric guitar in his bedroom, turning it into a rock nursery rhyme about a teenager trying to make sense of his older parents. The memorable line about finding them rock and rolling got my Kiss records out, that wasn't accidental. The reference to Kiss was a nod to the New York band, who were early champions of Cheap Trick and helped by giving them crucial supporting slots that helped the group build a national fan base during Kiss's highly successful Love Gun tour. Surrender is one of those songs that's definitely evolved to a much bigger song than its peak chart on the Billboard Hot 100, which was an underwhelming number 62 in 1978. These days, it's one of the biggest classic rock songs ever. Well, that's today's Crash Course. 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

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Steve Miller. Steve Miller. I met him once. Kind of reminded me of my grandpa. No, I'm serious. It's Classic Rock Long Set CCR.

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Dirty Deeds Done to Cheap. Yeah, look, I don't care. 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Sick. 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
14: I wouldn't even tell it, but it's so old and everybody involved is dead. 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

0: I don't want to get on my bike. I don't want to ride. I don't want to. I'll play the song. I'll be happy I played the song. But I don't want anything to do with the bike. Hi.
1: Hello, LP.
0: Oh, look who's back.
1: Yeah. And I have all four of my limbs. I have my legs. I was a little concerned because there have been crocodiles in the streets in Puerto Vallarta. I'm not kidding you.
0: Seriously?
1: Seriously. They've had all this rain. So there have been videos of these crocs in the streets. And the locals were telling my husband and I that, yeah, you, right there you'd see one. Right there. I'm like, in the street? So I was freaking out about this the whole time I was in Mexico.
0: I had no idea there were crocodiles on this side of down there.
1: Craziness.
0: That's crazy.
1: It's pretty wild. I mean, I'm used to deer being, you know, because in the Midwest, you get deer. They're, you know, they're kind of mellow and they'll damage your car. But
0: you get turkeys in your yard, too, I hear.
1: Right, but they don't eat your leg.
0: That's true.
1: So anyway, here I am, all four limbs, with tickets to 38 Special on Rocktails coming up in a few minutes.
0: Oh, my.
1: Yes.
0: She comes loaded for rock. Imagine that.
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13: And now the weather from Blue Sky Pest Control. Hello, Blue Sky. Goodbye, pests. Extreme heat warning, sunny and hot, high 109, partly cloudy this evening with a slight chance of a shower, overnight low 90. And that's Wednesday's Valley weather.
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0: Let's do some rock tales, all right? I'm 100.7 KSLX, the Valley's classic rock station. It's been a minute. This is Karen with a clip of an audio clip of a mystery artist. I want to see if you can identify this artist. I got some goodies if you can.
1: I had a really great time before I got married. I dated a lot of different women all over the world, and I had a blast. Being in the entertainment business, obviously, you get a chance to meet lots of great-looking women all over the world.
0: Okay, he did, too. 480-470-KSLX. That is the number if you can reach me and be the first person with the correct answer. I've got tickets for you to see 38 Special at the KSLX 40th Anniversary Concert.
1: I had a really great time before I got married. I dated a lot of different women all over the world, and I had a blast. Being in the entertainment business, obviously, you get a chance to meet lots of great-looking women all over the world.
0: He's not modest about it, either. I'm also going to toss in a Von Hansen's gift certificate to make this even better for you. So give me a call, 480-470-KSLX.

0: 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And 38 special tickets are up for grabs. This, of course, is our big anniversary show with Foghat and Jefferson Starship. And I'm going to go over to the clip again and replay that so you can take a good listen at today's mystery artist.
1: I had a really great time before I got married. I dated a lot of different women all over the world, and I had a blast. Being in the entertainment business, obviously, you get a chance to meet lots of great-looking women all over the world.
0: Our thanks to A1 Garage for powering Rock Tales this week. A1 from day one. What do you got here, Bri?
2: That's Paul Stanley.
0: Oh, it is not Paul Stanley, and it is not Gene Simmons, although he'd be in that category. Also not Don Barnes. I got a comment about him, but no, it's nobody in the 38th special. That's actually just the prize that you win, along with a $50 gift certificate to Von Hansen's Meat Market. Good luck.

0: 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This is something we do every day just to see how up to date you are on your favorite classic rock stars. I'm going to air this audio clip of our mystery artist now.
1: I had a really great time before I got married. I dated a lot of different women all over the world, and I had a blast. Being in the entertainment business, obviously, you get a chance to meet lots of great-looking women all over the world.
0: I think that's a big perk for a lot of musicians or anybody in the entertainment industry. All right, over to Jim, who's taking a guess at this one. What do you got?
2: I think it's Richie Sambora.
0: Oh, the stud. Richie Sambora. That's exactly who it is. Yes.
2: I didn't hear your clue, but I heard his voice and his face popped into my brain, right? That's how I do this. I hear a voice and a face popped in there. So.
0: That's awesome. Yeah. As you're going to the KSLX 40th anniversary show, you got 38 Special, Fog Hat, the Starship, all playing at Mesa Amphitheater, and it's October 22nd. And, oh, yeah, the $50 Von Hansen's gift certificate.
2: Yes, that's the icing. That's the cherry on top of the cake right there.
0: Yes, it is.
2: I love Von Hansen.
0: Or the big steak, whatever you choose to go with.

Let's see. Cher, Denise, Heather, you name them, and Richie has been with them. Richie Sambora, today's mystery artist on Rock Tales at 100.7 KSLX, the Valley's classic rock station. Props to Jim for getting that one first. He's coming to our 40th anniversary concert. I have tickets for you for the rest of the week on Rock Tales. And that gift certificate from Von Hansen's at 100.7 KSLX.

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0: 100.7 KSLX, the Valley's classic rock station, with another long set of great music on tap. Karen D'Alessandro, just back from vacation. Shout out to Tammy. I got your DM. Thank you for the welcome. Thanks for everybody who called to welcome me back. I am happy. I missed you. I always miss you when I go on vacation. But yeah, it's good to be back. And I'm also catching up on all the email here that came in. We have something cool planned on Monday. Because keep in mind, right now we're doing the Tap the Track for those front row tickets. That is an incredible prize package for the 40th anniversary concert KSLX is throwing at Mesa Art Center on or Mesa Amphitheater on October 22nd. But that ends on Sunday. That whole deal ends. And you know what we're going to start for you on Monday? A classic rock road trip opportunity to see Alice Cooper. And this show will happen in Prescott. So that one happens in November. It'll be beautiful that time of year up there. We've got two tickets for you to go to that show and a night at the Forest Villas Hotel. And starting Monday, you'll want to be tapping tracks on Alice Cooper songs. We play quite a few of those. But because we want you to get lots and lots of taps, we're going to throw in bonus artists Pink Floyd and Aerosmith to win that classic rock road trip. But that's Monday. For now, get ready, because I'm planning some more 38 special in the next hour, and we'll have a good time the rest of this afternoon, all right?
1: Aaron from CDW in the studios today. It is great to have you, my friend.
2: Thank you. It's great to be here.
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9: And now the weather from Blue Sky Pest Control. Hello, Blue Sky. Goodbye, pests. Extreme heat warning, partly cloudy this evening with a slight chance of overnight rain, low 90, mostly sunny tomorrow, high 109. And that's Wednesday's Valley weather.
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close to the end of your workday here on the Valley's Classic Rock Station, 100.7 KSLX, with a long set of classic rock tunes, including some Van Halen and Paul McCartney on the way. You'll want to be ready to tap, too, because I planned some 38 special in this hour for those front row concert tickets.

New book on the Wings, expected in October. It's called Wings, the Story of a Band on the Run. Foreword by Paul McCartney, of course. Kind of talks about how he decided to start that band after the Beatles. Christmas gift, just saying. 100.7 KSLX. The Valley's classic rock station. Is never too early to start thinking about it. Coming up, chance to tap on the track for 38 Special to win front row tickets to see them at our 40th anniversary concert.

0: 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This Friday afternoon from 4 to 5, every song KSLX plays in that hour will be tappable. Right now, you tap the track when you hear 38 Special, Fog Hat, Jefferson Starship, or Led Zeppelin to win a pair of front row tickets to the KSLX 40th Anniversary Concert, October 22nd at Mesa Amphitheater. 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
1: The Colorado River, it's lifeblood for Arizona, for homes and businesses, for farming. 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

Another song that'll be played live at the KSLX 40th Anniversary Concert, October 22nd at Mesa Amphitheater. 38 Special on the Valley's Classic Rock Station, 100.7 KSLX.

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0: That signature backbeat, the key to keeping ZZ Top on top. That was Billy Gibbons on his Facebook page yesterday as he remembered his bandmate, Frank Beard, of course, who died on Thursday, or on Tuesday. 100.7 KSLX, the Valley's classic rock station. And do you know this? They were on tour. Frank had been off the tour for a while. In fact, he passed away while in hospice care at his ranch in Texas with his family around him. But the band is going to carry on. They only canceled two shows in Salt Lake City and Colorado Springs. And they're going to jump back on the road, which will not be easy, I'm sure, especially for Billy, who is the only one left now, the original band. It is 100.7 KSLX, the Valley's classic rock station. And Karen D'Alessandro getting you on the road, hopefully out of work, with a classic rock long set and more tapping for the front row package we're giving away, which includes tickets to see our 40th anniversary concert. And that is 38 Special and Foghat and Jefferson Starship. We're tossing in $100 for dinner, $100 for merch. Just tap on the track when you hear us play any one of those bands or Led Zeppelin. And let me just say right now, it's going to be a Led Zeppelin song you're going to be tapping on.
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8: 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Hello, Blue Sky. Goodbye, pests. Extreme heat warning, partly cloudy this evening with a slight chance of overnight rain, low 90, mostly sunny tomorrow, high 109, and that's Wednesday's Valley weather.
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